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1: Tonight, cloudy with showers beginning this evening with a wind southeast 30 kilometers per hour, becoming light before morning with a low of 13. Thursday, cloudy with a 30% chance of showers in the morning, becoming a mix of sun and cloud late in the afternoon with a high of 20 and a humidex of 26. Thursday night, mainly cloudy with fog patches overnight and a low of 13. Friday, sunny with a high of 26 and Saturday showers with a high of 20 degrees. Know before you go with a trusted Low and Body Shop weather page on the Steinbach Online app. I'm Robin Weed.
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7: 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Today, Dr. David Jeremiah turns to the book of Ephesians to shed light on the rich blessings God has abundantly given you. 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
8: And we thank you for joining us today. You know, you should keep this passage in front of you all the time so that when you're having a bad day, you can go look at it and remember, when everything is not exactly the way you want it to be down here, God has made provision for you that is amazing. And, you know, your worst day is better than the best day most people ever have if you're a Christian. And we're going to find out more about that as we look at the book of Ephesians today. I'm so glad you decided to be with us as we finish out the month of September together. We've had a good time studying the book of Jonah. And now that that is finished, we have a few special messages to complete the month as we get ready for our October series, which is the featuring of our brand new book. I'm glad that you are a part of Turning Point because we get to share together the spiritual blessings that we're going to talk about here in Ephesians today. Hey, don't forget, you can still get the Jonah material, the study guide, the CDs, and all of the other material that goes with the book of Jonah. Go to davidjeremiah.org. There you will find it. You can order that for your own use, for your small groups or Sunday school, whatever you use to teach the Word of God. Here's some material organized for you to do that. And also, during the month of September, we have featured our calendar for the year 2027. The calendar is called The Light of the World. It's a beautifully designed calendar to help you stay together in the new year. A Bible reading schedule, all the kinds of things that you want to have. It's a wall calendar. It's one of the most beautiful ones we've ever done, and it's yours for the asking for a gift of any size during the month of September. So don't forget to do that as this month is eking away from us. Here is part one of these 2 days of discussion of 8 spiritual blessings from Ephesians chapter 1.
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0: next time, this is David Jeremiah. 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
0: Everyone has heard this expression: you can lead a horse to water, but you can't make him drink. And yet, how many of us ignore that truth in our relationships with others? We use all manner of force to get others to do our bidding, and we usually fail. If they do comply, it's because they think they have to, not because they want to. May I suggest a different kind of force, one that is more gentle and will be entirely unseen by the other person? That is the force called prayer. The Apostle James wrote that the prayers of righteous people can accomplish much. This is David Jeremiah encouraging you to get on the road to new life. 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
6: Tonight, cloudy with showers beginning this evening, with a wind southeast 30 kilometers per hour, becoming light before morning with a low of 13. Thursday, cloudy with a 30% chance of showers in the morning, becoming a mix of sun and cloud late in the afternoon with a high of 20 and a humidex of 26. Thursday night, mainly cloudy with fog patches overnight and a low of 13. Friday, sunny with a high of 26, and Saturday showers with a high of 20 degrees. 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
1: Tonight, cloudy with showers beginning this evening with a wind southeast 30 kilometers per hour, becoming light before morning with a low of 13. Thursday, cloudy with a 30% chance of showers in the morning, becoming a mix of sun and cloud late in the afternoon with a high of 20 and a humidex of 26. Thursday night, mainly cloudy with fog patches overnight and a low of 13. Friday, sunny with a high of 26 and Saturday showers with a high of 20 degrees. 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
4: 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Here is Through the Bible with Dr. J. Vernon McGee.

0: countries where they are beyond thankful. They are overjoyed saying, this is transforming my own ministry. Like you said, as a pastor, it's upping my game, so to speak. Yeah. And also, it's changing our church. And we have time for a really short letter, but powerful. A couple named Joy and John wrote, this is a very helpful study for our church. We are growing together in God's word, and our community is better for it.
1: And that's the second reference to community.
0: Yes.
1: And when the gospel comes to a community, when people grow in their understanding of the word of God, it changes communities.
0: Yes.
1: Greg, let me pray for us as we begin. Heavenly Father, I pray that you would continue to use your word to change believers and to conform them to the image of Christ, and that would have an impact in every community in which they live. May you be glorified in the teaching that we're going to hear even now today on this program. In Jesus' name, amen. Turn to Exodus 19 as we make our way through the Bible with Dr. J. Vernon McGee.
2: Now, friends, as we come back today to this 19th chapter of the book of Exodus, we got down really last time to verse 4. Ye have seen what I did unto the Egyptians, and how I bare you on eagle's wings and brought you unto myself. Now, the children of Israel now come up to Mount Sinai. They've left the land of Egypt. God delivered them, and he has brought them now to Mount Sinai. And they're going to have to make a decision here at Mount Sinai. God says, you've seen how I bore you on eagle's wings. As we said last time, eagle's wings are a symbol of deity. And they set forth here the salvation by the grace of God. And we are going to see that they also set forth discipline by the grace of God. That's when we get over to Deuteronomy. But here we see it's salvation. Now, will you notice, God says, I've brought you on eagle's wings. Well, how did he do it? Well, first of all, he found them helpless and hopeless in the slavery of Egypt, and he delivered them. He redeemed them by blood. And that night when the death angel passed over, and that was the death of the firstborn in the houses where there was not the blood, why, that ended the plagues, and that night the children of Israel marched out. And then they came to the Red Sea, and even then they were not out of the land of Egypt, and Pharaoh could have well have slaughtered them, just like animals, and that's what he would have done had not God intervened again. And God brought them across the Red Sea by power, mighty power. Only the power of God could do that. And you see here, he's bearing them on eagle's wings. He's carrying them that way. And then they've come out now of slavery to freedom. They've come out of the brickyards to go to the promised land. From Egypt now to Sinai, from death to life, from Egyptian darkness to heaven's light, from the helplessness under the slave master to the very heart of God, all the way from defeat to victory. And now he's brought them to Mount Sinai. And on the way over, we've seen seven experiences that they've had. Now, those seven experiences are very meaningful, as we've seen for us today. We've seen how he met their need. These are experiences you and I'll have. And how God meets our need today, how he provides for us. God gave them manna. God gave them water.

down, and the voice of the trumpet exceeding loud, so that all the people that was in the camp trembled. My friends, this is not a circus parade that's going by. This is the giving of the law, and this is terrifying. And the people trembled because it was a frightful experience. Listen, I'm not through reading. Verse 17, and Moses brought forth the people out of the camp to meet with

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4: Tonight, cloudy with showers beginning this evening, with a wind southeast 30 kilometers per hour, becoming light before morning with a low of 13. Thursday, cloudy with a 30% chance of showers in the morning, becoming a mix of sun and cloud late in the afternoon with a high of 20 and a humidex of 26. Thursday night, mainly cloudy with fog patches overnight and a low of 13. Friday, sunny with a high of 26, and Saturday showers with a high of 20 degrees. 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
1: Hi, this is Ben Lowell with Back to the Bible Canada and Dr. John Neufeld. Today we continue Dr. John's series, Rediscovering the Holy Spirit, with a message entitled, The Fullness of the Holy Spirit. 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
2: Today, as we carry on in our discussion of the Holy Spirit, I want to move from the experience of the Holy Spirit in the Old Testament to that amazing day of Pentecost. I've tried to portray the Holy Spirit as He

disciples awaited the coming of the Spirit. Now, it's not as if they were doing nothing, for one. They knew that they had to have 12 apostles, and they got that from a prophecy in Psalm 69, 25, and Psalm 109, verse 8, which says, "Let another take his place." So they replaced the vacated place of Judas with a man named Matthias, kind of like an alternate juror. And Matthias, like the remaining 11, had also seen all that Jesus had done and taught. And then having accomplished that, they waited. But the Father knew exactly when he would send the Holy Spirit. It would be on that day when Jews from the known world were again in Jerusalem during the Feast of Pentecost. Now, before we go further, let's ask the most basic of all questions. Where was the Holy Spirit before the day of Pentecost? Was he simply waiting for his assignment, which would follow the death of Jesus? Now, if you were listening yesterday, you recognized that the Holy Spirit was everywhere at work. The work of the Holy Spirit was involved in creation, in

0: single human being. Furthermore, the Holy Spirit had raised up prophets who oversaw the writing of sacred scripture. He had raised up kings who ruled God's people. And he
1: U.S. border, traveling through communities like St. Malo, Rosa, Roseau River, and Tolstoy. The convoy includes 8 large empty storage tanks, about 8 meters tall. Manitoba Hydro says in order to get the shipment through safely, crews will either lift or temporarily disconnect power lines. Each outage is expected to last around 90 minutes. And whether you're driving, working, or relaxing, the Stabag Online app makes it easy to listen live and keep up with the local news that matters most.
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1: Today we're expecting a cloudy sky, showers this morning, possible thunderstorm, mix of sun and cloud this afternoon, reaching a high of 20 degrees with humidex at 26. Tonight, mostly cloudy, low of 13. Tomorrow, mix of sun and cloud, high of 25 with humidex at 30. Then for Saturday, rain at 19, Sunday, sunny and 22 degrees. We've got a cloudy sky with light rain in regions across southeastern Manitoba. In Nevervalent, Winnipeg, Grunthal, Vita, Sprague, it's 15. Clefelt, Richard, St. Pierre, 14 degrees. And in Steinbeck, wind is from the southeast at 11 kilometers an hour, humidity at 89%, and it is 14. For the latest local weather updates, visit the Lowen Body Shop weather page on Steinbeck Online. I'm Addie Lowen.
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8: 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I'm Addie Lowen. 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All right. So we do have a cloudy, wet start to the day, but those clouds are going to scoot out, make room for some sunshine this afternoon. Warming up to 20 degrees with Humidex at 26. I don't know how this feels like fall, but we're going to take it. It is Thursday, September 24th, Hanover School Division Day 4, Steinbach Garbage and Recycling Day 1. That's for all the great folks living along 1st, 2nd, 3rd, and 4th Streets, and the south of Mackenzie and Lexington Village subdivisions. All right, time to get your bins and bags to the curb. It is also curbside compost pickup day, and that's for residents living in Grunthal and Mitchell. Make sure to roll those green bins to the curb, the really big green bins, the ones that kind of match the black garbage and the blue recycling bins. Oh yeah, Arm of Hanover residents, they've got options. All right, so today is curbside compost, so grass clippings, leaves, garden waste, yeah, that's going to get picked up today. Today is also the final Steinbach Farmers Market of the season. Between 3 and 6:30, head on over to Clear Spring Center and chat with some great local gardeners and farmers and vendors and crafters and those folks that are so talented at baking and pickling and making crafts. Oh my goodness. It's going to be a fantastic afternoon. Again, they'll set up already shortly after noon, like 12, 1, 2. By 3 o'clock, they're in full swing. If you want that fresh corn on the cob or potatoes or beets or cucumbers, you got to get there early. Niverville Farmers Market also on today from noon till 6, and that is just on the south side of the Centennial Arena, kind of on that big parking lot there beside the railway tracks. It's going to be quite the crowd gathering in La Broquerie today over at the La Broquerie Hotel. It is another night of Chase the Ace with funds raised or monies raised for La Broquerie Helping Hands. Very cool cause. Well, incredible cause, helping folks in need. But somebody could be walking away with $150,000 if they choose the ace tonight, because there's only 6 cards left. I know. And last week they didn't even sell out of tickets. It's $1 a ticket. That's it. And you only need one ticket to win. There you go.

all the best today. I believe doors open at 5:30, something like that. And yeah, just all the best. All right. I love that. We also have another Pistons game this weekend. I gave away tickets to wonderful Sylvia yesterday. 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Now, Saturday, we've got the Vernon Oil Caps in town. 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
5: I mentioned on yesterday's morning show, as I was doing a deep dive in the forecast to come for the next few days, that above average temperatures most likely would be in the mix for much of southern Manitoba. That includes today and most likely through the weekend. In fact, we're going to have a bit of humidity building into the region the next couple of days. And that's why we have Humidex values in the upper 20s, even flirting with 30 today and tomorrow. Now, alongside that, multiple rounds of showers and rainfall in the mix today through Monday, perhaps. And we'll get you those weather details after the latest in local news. It's 7:30.
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6: Good morning, I'm Addie Lowen. We'll start the day with clouds and showers, possible thunderstorm, partly sunny afternoon, warming up to 20 degrees, thrown back in the Humidex. Feel more like 26. Your weather details are on the way in just moments. And Steinbeck Mayor Earl Funk

0: And we are working hard on that. And there's lots of senior housing being built right now. And there's also the Villa You Will has also brought plans to us that we approved for a whole bunch of housing for seniors.
1: Clausen is asking for residents' support when they head to the polls October 28th, saying he would be happy to continue serving the community. I'm Darcy Wilkinson.
2: Meanwhile, 4 years after an election defeat, Louis Weiss is back, running for the position of Reeve in the arm of LaBrokerie. Weiss served as Reeve from 2014 to 2022. He says if elected, the residents of LaBrokerie are getting a common-sense, down-to-earth leader. Weiss says his priorities will include improving roads and drainage and encouraging businesses to move to LaBrokerie. And two Seine River schools will pilot Manitoba's renewed physical and health education curriculum this year. Superintendent Colin Campbell says the pilot will include St. Anne Collegiate and Nicole St. Norbert Immersion.
3: Gives us a good idea and a good perspective on what new curriculum will look like in a K-8 and also Immersion, and then also at a high school level.
2: The pilot will help the division determine how the renewed curriculum can work in different school settings. And over the past 2 days, some Manitoba Hydro customers in southern Manitoba have experienced short power outages as crews help move several oversized structures through the province. Today, outages are to be expected for homes along highways number 23 and 59 between Morris and the U.S. border, traveling through communities like St. Malo, Rosa River, and Tolstoy. The convoy includes 8 large empty storage tanks about 8 meters tall. Manitoba Hydro says that in order to get the shipment through safely, crews will either lift or temporarily disconnect power lines. Each outage is expected to last around 90 minutes. And morning, noon, and night, Steinbeck Online keeps you connected to the stories that matter in the Southeast. Download the Steinbeck Online app to stream live.
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2: Today we're expecting a cloudy sky, showers this morning, possible thunderstorm, mix of sun and cloud this afternoon, reaching a high of 20 degrees with humidex at 26. Tonight, mostly cloudy, low of 13. Tomorrow, mix of sun and cloud, high of 25 with humidex at 30. Then for Saturday, rain at 19, Sunday, sunny and 22 degrees. We've got a cloudy sky with light rain in regions across southeastern Manitoba. In Niverville and Winnipeg, Grunthal, Vita, Sprague, it's 15. Clefelt, Richard, St. Pierre, 14 degrees. And in Steinbeck, wind is from the southeast at 11 kilometers an hour, humidity at 89%, and it is 14. For the latest local weather updates, visit the Lowen Body Shop weather page on Steinbeck Online. 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
9: The Senate's Agriculture and Forestry Committee toured key agriculture and food-related operations last week in Saskatchewan. Chair Mary Robinson says the tour was part of the committee's work on a food security study.
10: These studies are a great way to not only educate our senators and strengthen connections in the agriculture setting between senators and industry players, but also it's a great way to bring testimony and fact to the surface. Quite often the House of Commons pays attention to these studies and gathers inspiration from these studies as to how they might frame up some new legislation.
9: The committee visited organizations including the Global Institute for Food Security, VITO, the University of Saskatchewan, and the Canadian Light Source Synchrotron

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3: We'll hear from the defending CRJHL champion LaBrokerie Habs coach Dan Telfer ahead of a new season. And we'll also check in with the Toronto Blue Jays, who are now out of the playoff contention. 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
3: Coach of the LaBrokerie Habs, Dan Telfer, says coming in as defending CRJHL champions feels a little different, but he's excited to get things going for real.
7: Yeah, for sure. It is a bit different. Yeah, obviously you had the way it ended last year was obviously amazing for us, so we're really excited about that, being able to capture our first title. And then this year, it's kind of the same mindset, though, that we're looking to compete for another championship this year. So even though it is a bit of a different feeling going into the year, the goal is still the same thing.
3: Telfer says that they're planning something special for the first home game in LaBrokerie, but they'll be starting on the road, so there's more time to figure that out a little closer to that special, special day. In Major League Baseball, the postseason dreams of the Blue Jays have been crushed as they lost to Baltimore in back-to-back games 4-2 and now officially are mathematically eliminated from the postseason. For your scores, stories, and all things sports, check out the False Front Golf Simulator sports page on SteinbachOnline.com. I'm Dave Anthony.
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12: Good morning, I'm Addie Lowen. You're listening to AM 1250 Radio. Bit of a cloudy, wet start to the day. Mix of sun and cloud this afternoon. Nice and warm as well. Kind of nice fall that we're coming into, hey? And with fall comes fall food drives across the southeast. Local food banks hoping to fill up the shelves, make sure that they've got enough for Thanksgiving and, of course, Christmas and making it all the way through winter. Had a chance to connect recently with Larissa Sandilak from the Niverville Helping Hands Food Bank. And, well, here's how our conversation went. So, Larissa, what do your shelves look like right now inside the Niverville Helping Hands Food Bank?
13: You know, our shelves are looking a little bit empty, but we know that Thanksgiving is coming and Christmas is coming, and we know that people are always in a very generous mood. So, yeah, we're ready for donations.
12: Oh, I like that. So what are you in need of most? Like, what would be number one?
13: Number one, can I choose, like,

0: Six?
1: Yes, you're allowed to choose six.
0: So number one would probably be cereal or oatmeal, like breakfast foods. Next would be rice, canned veggies and fruit, peanut butter, canned meat, canned beans, and soup. Those are our top needs.
1: Have you seen a growth at all at Helping Hands over the summer months?
0: Yeah, we have seen some growth. It always surprises us. I don't know why it does, but we have seen some growth. Some of them have been people that are new to town. Others are just, their situations have changed. Like their working situations have changed and they're just going through a bit of a rough patch. So yeah, we're glad that they found us and that we're able to help them.
1: Absolutely. Talk about the upcoming fall food drive and what are you most looking forward to on that day?
0: The fall food drive. I love seeing people stop by. They're usually people that we don't see in other fundraisers or, you know, volunteering things. And so, yeah, it's just fun to say hi to people, see the people that maybe didn't know about us, and we get to just let them know that we're here and what we do. And it's just fun to hang out in a parking lot all day. Let's be real.
1: Hopefully not too thick of a layer of coats and mitts and toques. It's been really sunny lately, hasn't it?
0: No, we've been really lucky. Yeah, and the last 2 years have been very nice. So I think there's something to that.
1: So then let's talk about the ways that local businesses are supporting Niverville Helping Hands, cash or donations. How are businesses helping out?
0: Our businesses are so, so generous. They are just so consistent to help us throughout the year with, like you said, with donations or with putting on events for us and collecting donations on our behalf. It's a huge, huge blessing.
1: I love that. And talk about the schools and the Nighthawks and the ways that they volunteered.
0: Yeah, so the schools are awesome. They always go above and beyond with helping at like Christmas time or having random food drives for us. And the timing is always great. Schools always apologize, but their timing is always perfect for when we need it. So that's fun. The Nighthawks are amazing. They help us with things like setting up for our Christmas hamper packing, and they put on events for us and sponsorship games. So yeah, it's just really fun to have the whole community pitch in and be part of this.
1: Is that what you're talking about? One of the exhibition games where they were asking for non-perishables?
0: Right. Yeah, they had an exhibition game, and instead of I believe the tickets were free, and so they just asked that people would bring a tin for the bin, and people were awesome. I'm always surprised because I forget about things like that, but people don't. They show up with cans, and it's so amazing.
1: Oh man, that's so good. So it's right, coming up October 6th, I know that's just over a week away, we're going to be set up outside your grocery people supporting Niverville Helping Hands. So throughout the day, on that Tuesday, October 6th from 9 to 6, please stop by, say hi, and drop off your non-perishable food items, or just come by and get to know Larissa, her great team from the Niverville Helping Hands Food Bank.

0: All right, so here's question one. When using the word leavens, I'm referring to what culinary thing related to baking? Essentially, what does leavens refer to? Well, that would be dough rising. All right, true or false? Fly leaves are a blank or specially printed leaf at the beginning or end of a book. Well, that would be true. And this seven-letter word, meaning to split with a sharp instrument or to cut, all you need to do is add one letter to the front of leaves, and you have this word. Any ideas? All you have to do is pick one of the 26 letters in the alphabet, land it at the front of leaves, and you have the answer. Well, the answer is cleaves. That's the seven-letter word you were looking for. And now we know as we continue a little bit of wordplay with leaves as fall is here.
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4: 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I'm Addie Lowen. Helping Hands food banks across the Southeast are hoping their shelves will be full as donations are starting to come in, including at Niverville Helping Hands Food Bank. Now, right now, Larissa Sandilux says, it's a bit barren there, but they know that they live in a very generous community. Niverville and surrounding areas supporting families and individuals just need a little bit of a helping hand. And so we are looking forward to Tuesday, October 6th, hanging out at your grocery people in Niverville, hoping you'll drop off your non-perishable food items. And then my conversation with Larissa Sandilek continued with this. I was going to ask, where can people leave donations before the fall food drive? Do you have any bins or baskets, or can they bring them right to Helping Hands location?
5: The best place is to leave it in our bin in the foyer of your grocery people in Niverville. If you do have a larger donation or things like, extra garden produce, you could email us and we'll arrange to meet you at our pantry.
4: Okay, so that's a really good topic. You do take the non-perishables, but you also take some perishables. Talk about the garden produce that you're accepting.
5: Yeah, so we are happy to take things that people are growing that maybe they have too much of or they can't eat fast enough. And you can send us an email and we can arrange to meet you, when it lines up with our hamper days. Sometimes we'll also freeze produce and use it for baking or other things later in the year, or soups. We'll make some freezer meals or things like this so that we can utilize it for later.
4: Man, I love that. Now, my own garden, I'm just not sure. My beet leaves looked a little sad yesterday. I think they got a bit of frost to them. My tomatoes are doing good. So if you are one of those that have extra produce, consider making a donation to Niverville Helping Hands Food Bank. 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When they're there, of course. And today just happens to be a pickup day. So if you are somebody that could fill up your own pantry, maybe you're taking care of your own kids and it's just not working out with a budget this month, it's all good. Larissa and her team are incredible. They are so compassionate and caring. Check them out. 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And thank you for all your donations.

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3: And good morning. It's Thursday, September 24th, and you could say the 2026 Municipal and School Board Trustee elections are now officially underway. Late yesterday afternoon was the 24-hour withdrawal deadline, meaning those names still on the ballot this morning, looking for your support. Some upcoming election reflections in 10 minutes, right now, 8 o'clock.
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5: Good morning. I'm Addie Lowen. We're expecting a mostly cloudy, wet start to the day. Mix of sun and cloud for the afternoon, warming up to 20 degrees, throwing in some Humidex. It'll feel more like 26. More weather details are coming up in just moments. So over the past 2 days, Manitoba Hydro customers in southern Manitoba have experienced short power outages as crews help move several oversized structures through the province. Today, the outages are expected for homes along highways number 23 and 59 between Morris and the U.S. border, traveling through communities like St. Malo, Rosa, Roseau River, and Tolstoy. The convoy includes 8 large empty storage containers about 8 meters tall. Manitoba Hydro says in order to get the shipment through safely, crews will either lift or temporarily disconnect power lines. Each outage is expected to last around 90 minutes. And the mayor of Steinbach says a $215 million wastewater project will be the biggest priority of his new term. With more, here's reporter Judy Peters.
6: Earl Funk was acclaimed as the city's mayor for another 4 years. He says the new wastewater treatment facility will be needed by 2032 to support Steinbach's continued growth.
7: So I think if we can get that going, that will take us to a community of 45,000 people. We'll be able to double our size with that. And that's the vision we have.
6: Funk says the city is looking at federal and provincial funding, as well as long-term financing options. I'm Judy Peters.

0: Courtney Claussen is seeking another term on St. Anne Town Council. After 10 years on council, Claussen says he wants to continue serving the community and believes that listening to residents is an important part of the job.
1: Sometimes you have to say it is not in reach at this time, but a lot of times you can direct the future towards what they're looking for.
0: Claussen says he also wants to see some major projects through, including the regionalization of the St. Anne Hospital and a new trade school expected to open in 2028. And a new physical and health education curriculum will be piloted in two Seine River schools this year. Superintendent Colin Campbell says the new daily phys ed expectation at the high school level will be a challenge, adding they will work through the bumps and see how close they can get to the expectations.
2: The overall health of our students is obviously critical, and I know parents want healthy kids, and so do we. So I think we all want the same thing, and I think this pilot is an opportunity for us to learn this new curriculum.
0: The renewed curriculum is being piloted this year at a number of schools, including St. Anne Collegiate and Ecole St. Norbert Immersion, before a planned province-wide rollout in 2028-29. And whether you're on the go or at home, stay in the loop with the latest local stories. Download the Stabag Online app and stream us anywhere.
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0: Today, we're expecting a cloudy sky, showers this morning, possible thunderstorm, mix of sun and cloud this afternoon, reaching a high of 20 degrees with humidex at 26. Tonight, mostly cloudy, low of 13. Tomorrow, mix of sun and cloud, high of 25 with humidex at 30. Then for Saturday, rain at 19, Sunday, sunny and 22 degrees. We've got a cloudy sky with light rain in regions across southeastern Manitoba. In Niverville and Winnipeg, Grunthal, Vita, Sprague, it's 15. Clifalt, Richard, St. Pierre, 14 degrees, and in Steinbach, wind is from the southeast at 11 kilometers an hour, humidity at 89%, and it is 14. For the latest local weather updates, visit the Lowen Body Shop weather page on Steinbach Online. I'm Addie Lowen.
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0: One of Stevie Wonder's biggest hits, I Just Called to Say I Love You, on Thursday's morning show. It's September 24th, cloudy start to the day. Good chance we'll see a shower, possibly even a thunderstorm in some locales. Hoping for a bit of sunshine this afternoon as we head toward highs between 20 and 23, but feeling like the upper 20s once the humidity is factored in. And you could say the 2026 municipal and school board trustee elections now officially underway. Late yesterday afternoon was the 24-hour withdrawal deadline, meaning those names still on the ballot this morning, looking for your support. In a number of towns, cities, municipalities, and school division wards, folks have been acclaimed to you. Congratulations. And thank you for putting your name forward, letting it stand, and committing to a four-year term of doing your best to make your community better. Now, to those who are in a race for a mayoral, council, or trustee seat, good luck. Your neighbors, looking forward to hearing your take on the issues important to them. Election Day is Wednesday, October 28th, and leading up to that, we'll be sharing the stories around those communities that will be heading to the polls. We've also made it really easy for you to stay up to date and find those stories. On the homepage of our election website and app, just look for the Municipal Election 2026 link. Every story we've shared so far and those to come can be found there. Think of it as your one-stop shop for all things election 2026. Music on the way from Eli Barcy, Neil Young, and Jim Cuddy. Plus, we'll take a look at the forecast and your rain watchers in about 10 minutes.
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3: Today we're expecting a cloudy sky, showers this morning, possible thunderstorm, mix of sun and cloud this afternoon, reaching a high of 20 degrees with humidex at 26. Tonight, mostly cloudy, low of 13. Tomorrow, mix of sun and cloud, high of 25 with humidex at 30. Then for Saturday, rain at 19, Sunday, sunny and 22 degrees. We've got a cloudy sky with light rain in regions across southeastern Manitoba. In Neverviland, Winnipeg, Grunthal, Vida, Sprague, it's 15. Clifelt, Richard, St. Pierre, 14 degrees. And in Steinbach, wind is from the southeast at 11 kilometers an hour, humidity at 89%, and it is 14. For the latest local weather updates, visit the Lowen Body Shop weather page on Steinbach Online. I'm Addie Lowen.
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9: Coach of the LaBroke Rehabs, Dan Telfer, says coming in as defending CRJHL champions feels a little different, but he's excited to get things going for real.
10: Yeah, for sure. It is a bit different. Obviously you had the way it ended last year was obviously amazing for us, so we're really excited about that, being able to capture our first title. And then this year, it's kind of the same mindset, though, that we're looking to compete for another championship this year. So even though it is a bit of a different feeling going into the year, the goal is still the same thing.
9: Telfer says that they're planning something special for the first home game in LaBroke, but they'll be starting on the road, so there's more time to figure that out a little closer to that special day. In Major League Baseball, the postseason dreams of the Blue Jays have been crushed as they lost to Baltimore in back-to-back games 4-2 and now officially are mathematically eliminated from the postseason. For your scores, stories, and all things sports, check out the False Front Golf Simulator sports page on SteinbachOnline.com. I'm Dave Anthony.
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4: Thursday, September 24th, and Carla Hersina will be back in studio this Saturday morning at 9:15 to continue the fall gardening conversation on the Lawn and Garden Journal. Now, did you know there's an organization in North America that releases an annual perennial plant of the year? Well, that group has announced the perennial plant for 2027, and Carla is going to tell us all about it in 10 minutes. Right now, 8:30.
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6: Good morning. I'm Addie Lowen. Expecting cloud spring showers this morning. Mix of sun and cloud for the afternoon. High of 20 degrees. We've got more weekend weather details coming up in just moments. So Earl Funk will serve another term as mayor of Steinbach as the only person who was running for the job. After being acclaimed this week, Funk talked about flood prevention in the community.
7: Going forward, I think you're going to see much more proactiveness in flooding, draining, and wastewater. And I think we're gonna get where we need to be.
6: Funk says the city is continuing to pursue disaster financial assistance after flooding in 2024 and 2025. Meanwhile, Corny Clausen is looking to return to St. Anne Town Council for another term. He says one area he would like to continue working on is senior housing.
8: There's such a big request for senior housing, and we are working hard on that. And there's lots of senior housing being built right now. And there's also the Villa U Will has also brought plans to us that we approved for.

0: Manitoba Hydro customers in southern Manitoba have experienced short power outages as crews help move several oversized structures through the province. Today, the outages are expected for homes along highways number 23 and 59 between Morris and the U.S. border, traveling through communities like St. Malo, Rosa, Rosa River, and Tolstoy. The convoy includes eight large empty storage tanks, about 8 meters tall. Manitoba Hydro says in order to get the shipment through safely, crews will either lift or temporarily disconnect power lines. Each outage is expected to last around 90 minutes. And whether you're driving, working, or relaxing, the Stavac Online app makes it easy to listen live and keep up with the local news that matters most.
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0: Today we're expecting a cloudy sky, showers this morning, possible thunderstorm, mix of sun and cloud this afternoon, reaching a high of 20 degrees with humidex at 26. Tonight, mostly cloudy, low of 13. Tomorrow, mix of sun and cloud, high of 25 with humidex at 30. Then for Saturday, rain at 19, Sunday, sunny and 22 degrees. We've got a cloudy sky with light rain in regions across southeastern Manitoba. In Niverville and Winnipeg, Grunthal, Vita, Sprague, it's 15. Clifelt, Richard, St. Pierre, 14 degrees. And in Steinbach, wind is from the southeast at 11 kilometers an hour, humidity at 89%, and it is 14. For the latest local weather updates, visit the Lowen Body Shop weather page on Steinbach Online. I'm Addie Lowen.

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1: Today, we're expecting a cloudy sky, showers this morning, possible thunderstorm, mix of sun and cloud this afternoon, reaching a high of 20 degrees with humidex at 26. Tonight, mostly cloudy, low of 13. Tomorrow, mix of sun and cloud, high of 25 with humidex at 30. Then for Saturday, rain at 19, Sunday, sunny and 22 degrees. We've got a cloudy sky with light rain in regions across southeastern Manitoba. In Neverviland, Winnipeg, Grunthal, Vida, Sprague, it's 15. Clefelt, Richard, St. Pierre, 14 degrees. And in Steinbeck, wind is from the southeast at 11 kilometers an hour, humidity at 89%, and it is 14. For the latest local weather updates, visit the Lowen Body Shop weather page on Steinbeck Online. I'm Addie Lowen.
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3: 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And this morning, we have no official anniversary wishes to share. 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So we always have a song ready to go. This morning, Anne Murray, Born to Be With You.

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5: Good morning, I'm Addie Lowen. We'll start the day with clouds and showers, possible thunderstorm, partly sunny afternoon, warming up to 20 degrees, thrown back in the Humidex. Feel more like 26. Your weather details are on the way in just moments. And Steinbeck Mayor Earl Funk says a $215 million wastewater project will be the biggest priority of his new term. He was acclaimed as city's mayor for another 4 years. Funk says the new wastewater treatment facility will be needed by 2032 to support Steinbeck's continued growth.
6: So I think if we can get that going, that will take us to a community of 45,000 people. We'll be able to double our size with that. And that's the vision we have.
5: Funk says the city is looking at federal and provincial funding, as well as long-term financing options. Meanwhile, Corny Clausen is looking to return to St. Ann Town Council for another term. With more, here's reporter Darcy Wilkinson.
7: Clausen says one area he would like to continue working on is seniors housing.
8: There's such a big request for senior housing, and we are working hard on that. And there's lots of senior housing being built right now. And there's also the Villa Uwill has also brought plans to us that we approved for a whole bunch of housing for seniors.
7: Clausen is asking for residents' support when they head to the polls October 28th, saying he would be happy to continue serving the community. I'm Darcy Wilkinson.
5: Meanwhile, 4 years after an election defeat, Louis Weiss is back, running for the position of Reeve in the arm of LaBrokerie. Weiss served as Reeve from 2014 to 2022. He says if elected, the residents of LaBrokerie are getting a common sense, down-to-earth leader. Weiss says his priorities will include improving

0: past me to Manitoba guest Jonathan Wong and Your Love, O Lord. It's Thursday, September 24th, and after game one of the doubleheader between the Toronto Blue Jays and Baltimore Orioles, the Blue Jays were officially mathematically eliminated from securing that third and final wildcard spot in the American League. I did a little research this morning. The question I asked the internet was, when was the last time that the American League champion did not make the playoffs the next year? Well, Texas Rangers, they won the ALCS in 2023, but they didn't make the playoffs in 2024. Prior to that, the 2018 Red Sox won the ALCS. They did not make the playoffs in 2019. So yes, it does happen from time to time that a American League champ doesn't make the playoffs next year. Not a lot, but every so often. And I don't think any of us can say that injuries didn't play a role in the Jays season, particularly with their starting pitching rotation as they head into the offseason. Certainly some decisions and discussions to be had about the entire roster. So who knows who may be on the team coming into spring next year, of course, other than Vladimir Guerrero and Dylan Cease and a couple of the other long-term contract holders. All right, we'll take a look at the forecast in just a moment.
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5: Today, we're expecting a cloudy sky, showers this morning, possible thunderstorm, mix of sun and cloud this afternoon, reaching a high of 20 degrees with humidex at 26. Tonight, mostly cloudy, low of 13. Tomorrow, mix of sun and cloud, high of 25 with humidex at 30. Then for Saturday, rain at 19, Sunday, sunny and 22 degrees. We've got a cloudy sky with light rain in regions across southeastern Manitoba. In Niverville and Winnipeg, Grunthal, Vida, Sprague, Kleefeld, Richards, St. Pierre, it's 14. In Steinbeck, wind is from the south-southeast at 12 kilometers an hour, humidity at 96%, and it is 14. For the latest local weather updates, visit the Low and Body Shop weather page on Steinbeck Online. I'm Addie Lowen.

that far from the past. Thankfully, only good things last. But I'd go anywhere.

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Sacrifice a couple on sand knees.

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3: Hi, this is Ben Lowell, and welcome to Back to the Bible Canada with Dr. John Neufeld. During our program today, we're going to look at the critical topic of the role of the Holy Spirit in our salvation. So let's join Dr. Neufeld now as we continue in our series, Rediscovering the Holy Spirit.
4: I want you to think of examples that you have heard of people who act in order to save others. Medical doctors who travel to West Africa in order to save people from Ebola. In 2011, Daryl Starnes climbed into a burning car to rescue a woman after a car accident pulled her out. I know of a man who donated a part of his liver in order to save his mother-in-law. I once had a lengthy conversation with a man who had just sold his business at an astonishing profit, and he told me that he was now giving the rest of his life to establish and manage a trust fund in which he would find worthy causes in which he could give away his money, all that he had earned in a lifetime. I wonder how you feel about such acts of kindness. I'm not alone when I feel admiration and gratefulness. In each case, the person mentioned is a kind of savior. Now imagine that someone else decided to take credit for what these saviors had done. So, for instance, the woman pulled from her burning car actually retells the story about her own heroic efforts to flee from the car, never mentioning the person who pulled her out. How would you feel about that person? I bet you would feel ungratefulness and egotism are key failings of this person. And when we see those traits in someone, especially when those traits override an act of grace,

away and the new has come. Yes, we struggle with sin, but there has been an awakening in us that finds Jesus and his gospel ultimately satisfying. We find sin now to be utterly sinful, and we find the life of Christ now to be utterly desirable. And with this new set of desires comes a warfare with the flesh that will ultimately result in the defeat of the old nature. Think about what happens to us now that we have been born again or regenerated. We trust

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0: Today, we're expecting a cloudy sky, showers this morning, possible thunderstorm, mix of sun and cloud this afternoon, reaching a high of 20 degrees with humidex at 26. Tonight, mostly cloudy, low of 13. Tomorrow, mix of sun and cloud, high of 25 with humidex at 30. Then for Saturday, rain at 19, Sunday, sunny and 22 degrees. We've got a cloudy sky with light rain in regions across southeastern Manitoba. In Niverville and Winnipeg, Grunthal, Vida, Sprague, Kleefeld, Richards, St. Pierre, it's 14. In Steinbeck, wind is from the south-southeast at 12 kilometers an hour, humidity at 96%, and it is 14. For the latest local weather updates, visit the Lowen Body Shop weather page on Steinbeck Online. I'm Addie Lowen.
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10: Taking a look at the markets, canola, November, $829.20, up $4.10. January, $841.10, up $3.90. Spring wheat, Minneapolis, December, $7.22. Hard red winter wheat, December, $283. Wheat, December, $702, down $6.50. Corn, December, $526.50, down $2.50. Oats, December, $420.50, up $3.25. Soybeans, November, $1,313.75, down $4.25. Soybean meal, October, $373.70, up $3.40. Soybean oil, October, $66.95, down 30 cents. Feeder cattle, September, $337.20. Live cattle, October, $219.97. Lean hogs, October, $79.72. The Canadian dollar is 70 cents. And crude oil, West Texas Intermediate, 92.18. For Golden West, I'm Glendalee Allen.

0: Grant and Carol King. Our time is now on AM 1250 radio. Cloudy this morning, good chance of a shower. Could even see a thunderstorm pop up. Highs around 21 degrees, feeling like 27 this afternoon. Our annual fall food drive is back, and for an entire week in October, we will be on location helping food banks across the Southeast. 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And then on the 8th and 9th of October in Steinbach, Sobeys, in support of Southeast Helping Hands. You can get all the details on how you can help us with the fall food drive and also see what businesses are partnering with us to help out the local food banks. 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
7: Today we're expecting a cloudy sky, showers this morning, possible thunderstorm, mix of sun and cloud this afternoon, reaching a high of 20 degrees with humidex at 26. Tonight, mostly cloudy, low of 13. Tomorrow, mix of sun and cloud, high of 25 with humidex at 30. Then for Saturday, rain at 19, Sunday, sunny and 22 degrees. We've got a cloudy sky with light rain in regions across southeastern Manitoba. In Niverville and Winnipeg, Grunthal, Vida, Sprague, Kleefeld, Richards, St. Pierre, it's 14. In Steinbach, wind is from the south-southeast at 12 kilometers an hour, humidity at 96%, and it is 14. For the latest local weather updates, visit the Low and Body Shop weather page on Steinbach Online. I'm Addie Lowen.

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5: Today, we're expecting a cloudy sky, showers this morning, possible thunderstorm, mix of sun and

0: NQC, as those in the know call it, begins this coming Sunday and is the event on the Southern Gospel Music calendar. Now, for Heart of the South, Harold shared with us, he'll be showcasing some of the performers at this year's National Quartet Convention.
1: Because there's so many artists that take, the main stage, we're actually not going to have one particular artist, but we're just going to give a huge overview of, the many, many groups that will be coming on stage to sing. So, for example, the Collingsworth family will have their own showcase. So we've got some of their music, the Chuck Wagon Gang, the Perrys, of course, the Wisnets, the Kingdom Airs, so many groups. And we'll be playing, a song or two of each of them throughout the program.
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0: Let's open up that birthday book on September 24th. We're saying happy birthday to Haley Meyer, Soren Kempinski, Ryder Pugh, Melanie Hicks, Stefan De Silva, and Travis Papella. And to all of you also celebrating today, happy birthday.

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0: family movie night. I'll tell you more in about 15 minutes. Right now, 11 o'clock.
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2: Good morning. I'm Addie Lowen. Expecting cloud spring showers this morning. Mix of sun and cloud for the afternoon. High of 20 degrees. We've got more weekend weather details coming up in just moments. So Earl Funk will serve another term as mayor of Steinbeck as the only person who was running for the job. After being acclaimed this week, Funk talked about flood prevention in the community.
3: Going forward, I think you're going to see much more proactiveness in flooding, draining, and wastewater. And I think we're gonna get where we need to be.
2: Funk says the city is continuing to pursue disaster financial assistance after flooding in 2024 and 2025. Meanwhile, Corny Clausen is looking to return to St. Anne Town Council for another term. He says one area he would like to continue working on is senior housing.
4: There's such a big request for senior housing, and we are working hard on that. And there's lots of senior housing being built right now. And there's also the Villa You Will has also brought plans to us that we approved for a whole bunch of housing for seniors.
2: Clausen is asking for residents' support when they head to the polls October 28th, saying he would be happy to continue serving the community. And a new physical and health education curriculum will be piloted in two Seine River schools this year. With more, here's reporter Judy Peters.
5: Superintendent Colin Campbell says a new daily phys ed expectation at the high school level will be a challenge, adding they will work through the bumps to see how close they can get to the marker.
6: The overall health of our students is obviously critical, and I know parents want healthy kids, and so do we. So I think we all want the same thing, and I think this pilot is an opportunity for us to learn this new curriculum.
5: The renewed curriculum is being piloted this year at a number of schools in Manitoba, including St. Anne Collegiate and a Call St. Norbert Immersion, before a planned province-wide rollout for the 28-29 school year. I'm Judy Peters.
2: And over the past 2 days, Manitoba Hydro customers in southern Manitoba have experienced short power outages as crews help move several oversized structures through the province. Today, the outages are expected for homes along highways number 23 and 59 between Morris and the U.S. border, traveling through communities like St. Malo, Rosa, Roseau River, and Tolstoy. The convoy includes 8 large empty storage tanks, about 8 meters tall. Manitoba Hydro says in order to get the shipment through safely, crews will either lift or temporarily disconnect power lines. Each outage is expected to last around 90 minutes. And whether you're driving, working, or relaxing, the Steinbeck Online app makes it easy to listen live and keep up with the local news that matters most.
7: 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A message from MGEU.
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2: Today we're expecting a cloudy sky, showers this morning, possible thunderstorm, mix of sun and cloud this afternoon, reaching a high of 20 degrees with humidex at 26. Tonight, mostly cloudy, low of 13. Tomorrow, mix of sun and cloud, high of 25 with humidex at 30. Then for Saturday, rain at 19, Sunday, sunny and 22 degrees. We've got a cloudy sky with light rain in regions across southeastern Manitoba. In Niverville and Winnipeg, Grunthal, Vida, Sprague, Kleefeld, Richards, St. Pierre, it's 14. In Steinbeck, wind is from the south-southeast at 12 kilometers an hour, humidity at 96%, and it is 14. For the latest local weather updates, visit the Low and Body Shop weather page on Steinbeck Online. I'm Addie Lowen.

0: Alana Lewandowski, I've Seen Your Eyes. The Statler Brothers before that on AM 1250 radio. Cloudy start to the day. Could still see a shower this morning before perhaps a peak of sunshine this afternoon. Highs around 21 and feeling like 27. Friday night, doors open at 6:45 p.m. at the Jake Epp Library in Steinbach, a special family movie night featuring one of the biggest grossing movies of the last several years, the Super Mario Brothers movie. 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
9: Today, we're expecting a cloudy sky, showers this morning, possible thunderstorm, mix of sun and cloud this afternoon, reaching a high of 20 degrees with humidex at 26. Tonight, mostly cloudy, low of 13. Tomorrow, mix of sun and cloud, high of 25 with humidex at 30. Then for Saturday, rain at 19, Sunday, sunny and 22 degrees. We've got a cloudy sky with light rain in regions across southeastern Manitoba. In Niverville and Winnipeg, Grunthal, Vida, Sprague, Kleefeld, Richards, St. Pierre, it's 14. In Steinbach, wind is from the south-southeast at 12 kilometers an hour, humidity at 96%, and it is 14. For the latest local weather updates, visit the Low and Body Shop weather page on Steinbach Online. I'm Addie Lowen.

passion. Hell, that's a losing game. 'Cause I hear indifference in the way.

0: Andrew Frelick, What You Can Handle. Desiree Dorian before that, Heart That Knows. And you could say the 2026 Municipal and School Board Trustee elections now officially underway. Late yesterday afternoon was the 24-hour withdrawal deadline, meaning those names still on the ballot this morning, now looking for your support. In a number of towns across southern Manitoba, a number of cities, municipalities, and school division wards too, folks have an acclaimed. So congratulations to you, and thank you for putting your name forward, letting it stand, and committing to a four-year term of doing your best to make your community better. Now, to those who are in a race for a mayoral, council, or trustee seat, good luck. Your neighbors are looking forward to hearing your take on the issues important to them. Now, Election Day is Wednesday, October 28th, and leading up to that, we'll be sharing the stories around those communities that will be heading to the polls. We've also made it really easy for you to stay up to date and find those stories on the homepage of our website and app. Look for the Municipal Election 2026 link. 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Think of it as a one-stop shop for all things election 2026.
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7: Today we're expecting a cloudy sky, showers this morning, possible thunderstorm, mix of sun and cloud this afternoon, reaching a high of 20 degrees with humidex at 26. Tonight, mostly cloudy, low of 13. Tomorrow, mix of sun and cloud, high of 25 with humidex at 30. Then for Saturday, rain at 19, Sunday, sunny and 22 degrees. We've got a cloudy sky with light rain in regions across southeastern Manitoba. In Niverville and Winnipeg, Grunthal, Vida, Sprague, Kleefeld, Richards, St. Pierre, it's 14. In Steinbeck, wind is from the south-southeast at 12 kilometers an hour, humidity at 96%, and it is 14. For the latest local weather updates, visit the Low and Body Shop weather page on Steinbeck Online. 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
3: Today we're expecting a cloudy sky, showers this morning, possible thunderstorm, mix of sun and cloud this afternoon, reaching a high of 20 degrees with humidex at 26. Tonight, mostly cloudy, low of 13. Tomorrow, mix of sun and cloud, high of 25 with humidex at 30. Then for Saturday, rain at 19, Sunday, sunny and 22 degrees. We've got a cloudy sky with light rain in regions across southeastern Manitoba. In Niverville and Winnipeg, Grunthal, Vida, Sprague, Kleefeld, Richards, St. Pierre, it's 14. In Steinbach, wind is from the south-southeast at 12 kilometers an hour, humidity at 96%, and it is 14. For the latest local weather updates, visit the Lowen Body Shop weather page on Steinbach Online. I'm Addie Lowen.
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0: feeling of friendliness, and making sure we stay on top of infrastructure projects in order to be a resilient community into the future. Dick says as a counselor, the city will be getting someone who loves to network, who listens well, and puts ideas into action. I'm Shannon Duick.
1: The Steinbeck Arts Council is expanding its therapeutic arts programming through a new partnership with the Hanover School Division. Music therapy is expected to begin at 7 schools in early October, with art therapy planned for January. Executive Director David Clausen says the organization is working with trained professionals.
2: We're working very hard to take guidance from those who are trained in the area, not overstep and believe that we can do something that we're not qualified to do, but bringing the professionals into the environment who can actually execute some of those programs.
1: The goal is to provide therapeutic resources to more students and community members. The Manitoba government is contributing $1.1 million to help complete the arm of Springfield's first indoor aquatic facility at Dugald Place. Municipal and Northern Relations Minister Glenn Simard says the year-round pool will serve both seniors and younger residents. The facility will also offer swimming lessons and youth recreation programs. The Dugald Place assisted living residents also received a $484,000 rebate from the Manitoba Rental Housing Construction Incentive Program, which will help fund the creation of more affordable housing options. Spend your lunch catching up on local events, weather, and the news that matters in your community. Download the Steinbeck Online app today.
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1: A mix of sun and cloud today, a high of 20 degrees and the Humidex 26. Mainly cloudy tonight with overnight fog patches and a low of 13. Tomorrow it'll be partly sunny and windy with a high of 25. Periods of rain Friday night, continuing through Saturday with a high of 19, and then sunshine for Sunday with a high of 22. Right now in Steinbeck, wind is from the south-southeast at 12 kilometers per hour. The humidity 95%. We're at 14 degrees. 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
1: 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Every harvest creates opportunities. 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
2: Taking a look at your markets, starting with canola at ICE Futures Canada. The November contract is down $1.40 at $823.70 per ton. The January contract is down $1.20 at $836. At the Minneapolis Grain Exchange, hard red spring wheat for December down 9 cents at $7.20 per bushel. March wheat down 9 cents at $7.42. At the Chicago Board of Trade, corn for December down 3 cents at $5.26 per bushel. March corn down 3 cents at $5.40. November soybeans down 5 cents at $13.13 per bushel. January soybeans down 7 cents at $13.27. Oats for December up 5 cents at $4.22 per bushel. And March oats up 3 cents at $4.29. On the livestock markets at the CME, lean hogs for October down 45 cents at $79.43 per hundredweight. December hog contract down 90 cents at $69.43. Live cattle for October down 73 cents at $220.20. And December cattle up 3 cents at $222.38 per hundredweight.
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7: G'day, Brad Kaler here with your Grunthal Livestock Auction Mart report for the week of September the 21st. 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Butcher cows did fall under pressure again this week and traded about 5 to 10 lower than last week. Fall run is shaping up, and we have good groups pre-booked for our yearling sale next week on September the 29th. We are accepting yearlings, beef feeder calves, and dairy type feeders as well. Check out Grunthal Auction Service for upcoming farm equipment auctions and consignment sales, as well as the Rutschkel live auction on October the 3rd. If you've got livestock to sell this fall, give Grunthal a call. This has been Brad Kaler with your Grunthal Livestock Auction Mart Report. We'll see you down the road.
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17: As MPs return to the House of Commons this week, there's a lot of discussion around economic challenges facing Canadians. Among those, the cost of fuel. John Barlow, Conservative Shadow Minister for Agriculture, says the cost of diesel is a key issue for farmers with the harvest underway.
18: Ian, a farmer in Newfoundland, told me he's paying more than $2.40 a liter in diesel. He said if it gets higher, we all starve. Kate said her family farm in Saskatchewan isn't profitable if she has to spend another $91,000 just in fuel at this harvest. Melanie, a farmer in Alberta, said fuel prices this harvest are hurting. Why is the Prime Minister not taking our conservative plan, eliminating all taxes on gas and diesel, so farmers can afford to feed Canadians?
17: Federal Agriculture Minister Heath MacDonald says international events are largely responsible for the latest increase in fuel costs. For Golden West, I'm Glendalee Allen Vossler.
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20: A mix of sun and cloud today, a high of 20 degrees and the humidex 26. Mainly cloudy tonight with overnight fog patches and a low of 13. Tomorrow it'll be partly sunny.

0: or having a look at the synchrotron, you know, to meet the people there and to see the exciting research that Curtis Pozniak and his team are doing, and to visit the university.
1: She says you just can't compare that kind of information being gathered in person to hearing testimony at a table in Ottawa. She says the tour really showed Saskatoon's role as a hub of agricultural innovation.
0: There's so much opportunity in agriculture that for me, I really want this study to ignite ideas within our policymakers as to how we can do a better job of removing the barriers to attract more capital, to make us more competitive on the global stage, to look at productivity within agriculture. We've heard this term bantered about being an ag superpower. Well, I think that is within our reach.
1: For Golden West, I'm Glendalee Allen Vossler.
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5: A mix of sun and cloud today, a high of 20 degrees and the humidex 26. Mainly cloudy tonight with overnight fog patches and a low of 13. Tomorrow it'll be partly sunny and windy with a high of 25. Periods of rain Friday night continuing through Saturday with a high of 19, and then sunshine for Sunday with a high of 22. Right now in Steinbach, wind is from the south-southeast at 12 kilometers per hour. The humidity 95%. We're at 14 degrees. Current weather conditions can be found anytime on the Low End Body Shop weather page on your Steinbach online app. I'm Judy Peters.
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6: Coach of the LaBroke Rehabs, Dan Telfer, says the group coming off a championship's not satisfied with just one. They're looking to build a dynasty, and he considers himself pretty lucky to have a lot of returning faces.
7: Yeah, we are. Yeah, so we've been pretty fortunate that a lot of our guys are returning. We added quite a few new guys that are that we're looking for them to have a big impact for us. We're lucky that a lot of our core is back. We did lose a few guys that were valuable to us, but that's just kind of the way junior hockey is. So each year you kind of lose some guys and try and replace them with new ones, but for the most part we have a good core.
6: Telfer adds that he's grateful for the community of LaBroquerie, who have been so supportive throughout this past summer. In the WNBA, Toronto is at Connecticut, while in the NFL, the Thursday nighter has Green Bay hosting Atlanta. For your scores, stories, and all things sports, check out the False Front Golf Simulator sports page on SteinbachOnline.com. 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
2: Taking a look at your markets, starting with canola at ICE Futures Canada. The November contract is down $1.40 at $823.70 per ton. The January contract is down $1.20 at $836. At the Minneapolis Grain Exchange, hard red spring wheat for December down 9 cents at $7.20 per bushel. March wheat down 9 cents at $7.42. At the Chicago Board of Trade, corn for December down 3 cents at $5.26 per bushel. March corn down 3 cents at $5.40. November soybeans down 5 cents at $13.13 per bushel. January soybeans down 7 cents at $13.27. Oats for December up 5 cents at $4.22 per bushel. And March oats up 3 cents at $4.29. On the livestock markets at the CME, lean hogs for October down 45 cents at $79.43 per hundredweight. December hog contract down 90 cents at $69.43. Live cattle for October down 73 cents at $220.20. And December cattle up 3 cents at $222.38 per hundredweight.
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4: As MPs return to the House of Commons this week, there's a lot of discussion around economic challenges facing Canadians, among those the cost of fuel. John Barlow, Conservative Shadow Minister for Agriculture, says the cost of diesel is a key issue for farmers with the harvest underway.
5: Ian, a farmer in Newfoundland, told me he's paying more than $2.40 a liter in diesel. He said if it gets higher, we all starve. Kate said her family farm in Saskatchewan isn't profitable if she has to spend another $91,000 just in fuel at this harvest. Melanie, a farmer in Alberta, said fuel prices this harvest are hurting. Why is the Prime Minister not taking our conservative plan, eliminating all taxes on gas and diesel, so farmers can afford to feed Canadians?
4: Federal Agriculture Minister Heath MacDonald says international events are largely responsible for the latest increase in fuel costs. For Golden West, I'm Glendalee Allen Vossler.
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1: Good afternoon. I'm Judy Peters. Today's high 20 degrees with a mix of sun and cloud and the Humidex 26. Your weather details are coming up. Hanover School Division says a threat referencing Stony Brook Middle School was received by a staff member Wednesday evening. With the details, here's reporter Afton Berg.
2: The threat was immediately reported to RCMP, which determined it has minimal credibility. The school is operating on its regular schedule today, but additional safety measures are in place, including enhanced supervision, restricted building access, and indoor recess and lunch breaks. The investigation remains ongoing. I'm Afton Berg.
1: Gary Dick is running for Steinbeck City Council. Reporter Shannon Duick tells us more.
3: Dick is a chaplain and prior to that spent about 6 years as executive director at Mennonite Heritage Village. He says he is feeling a lot of support in his campaign.
4: There's a lot of enthusiasm and I think people see, you know, my heart and also that I have a strategic thinking mind for the community, and that would be a good thing for city council.
3: Dick says if he elected, his priorities will include ensuring Steinbeck feels like a safe community, maintaining a feeling of friendliness, and making sure we stay on top of infrastructure projects in order to be a resilient community into the future. Dick says as a councillor, the city will be getting someone who loves to network, who listens well, and puts ideas into action. I'm Shannon Duick.
1: The Steinbeck Arts Council is expanding its therapeutic arts programming through a new partnership with the Hanover School Division. Music therapy is expected to begin at 7 schools in early October, with art therapy planned for January. Executive Director David Clausen says the organization is working with trained professionals.
5: We're working very hard to take guidance from those who are trained in the area, not overstep and believe that we can do something that we're not qualified to do, but bringing the professionals into the environment who can actually execute some of those programs.
1: The goal is to provide therapeutic resources to more students and community members. The Manitoba government is contributing $1.1 million to help complete the arm of Springfield's first indoor aquatic facility at Dugald Place. Municipal and Northern Relations Minister Glenn Simard says the year-round pool will serve both seniors and younger residents. The facility will also offer swimming lessons and youth recreation programs. The Dugald Place assisted living residents also received a $484,000 rebate from the Manitoba Rental Housing Construction Incentive Program, which will help fund the creation of more affordable housing options. Spend your lunch catching up on local events, weather, and the news that matters in your community. 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
3: A mix of sun and cloud today, a high of 20 degrees and the humidex 26. Mainly cloudy tonight with overnight fog patches and a low of 13. Tomorrow it'll be partly sunny and windy with a high of 25. Periods of rain Friday night, continuing through Saturday with a high of 19, and then sunshine for Sunday with a high of 22. Current weather conditions can be found anytime on the Lowen Body Shop weather page on your Steinbach Online app. I'm Judy Peters.

0: Jason Mraz and Have It All on this Thursday afternoon. It is the 24th of September. My name is Zach Drieger, and I am looking forward to another day with you every weekday afternoon. I am hanging out here from 1 to 5 o'clock. It's really where I love to be, right here in studio, getting to spend time with you, however you are listening and wherever you are listening. We never want to take your listenership for granted, so thank you so much for tuning in yet again on a weekday afternoon. We got lots to talk about today. We are going to start looking ahead to the weekend with another debut on Made in Manitoba Saturday afternoon. We're also going to hear from our Heart of the South host, Harold Giesbrecht. We're going to chat about some events happening this weekend. The news team will keep us current on the latest local stories and your forecast details headed towards the weekend as well. And we got some wonderful music over the next few hours, so lots to enjoy, and I hope you can stick around for all of it. Let's go.
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2: A mix of sun and cloud today, a high of 20 degrees and the humidex 26. Mainly cloudy tonight with overnight fog patches and a low of 13. Tomorrow it'll be partly sunny and windy with a high of 25. Periods of rain Friday night continuing through Saturday with a high of 19, and then sunshine for Sunday with a high of 22. Current weather conditions can be found anytime on the Lowen Body Shop weather page on your Steinbach Online app. I'm Judy Peters.

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0: Call of my life, Roger Whittaker, on a Thursday afternoon. It is September 24th. My name is Zach Drieger, and this Saturday afternoon, 5.05 p.m., we are bringing you another first-time guest to Made in Manitoba. Trish V will be joining us for the very first time, and alongside the conversation, we'll be playing the three singles she's put out so far. We're looking forward to sharing her soulful melodies and poignant lyrics, which have been influenced by living in multiple places, including Paraguay and Altona, during her younger years.
1: I think for me,

0: The diverse experiences that I've been able to have really has shaped a wider understanding of the world than I would have had if maybe I had stayed in the same place my whole life. Moving as a child, my dad was working in radio, so we were living in South America in Paraguay for a while. And that was an amazing experience that as a child, you just can't understand because it's just your life. Ha That has shaped me a lot in seeing the world as a larger place, and then being able to live in different places in Canada as well and just meet so many different people, my world just gets so enlarged. And of course, as an artist, all of those diverse experiences do help inform what I'm thinking about, what I'm singing about, what I want to communicate as I'm sharing.
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8: A mix of sun and cloud today, a high of 20 degrees and the humidex 26. Mainly cloudy tonight with overnight fog patches and a low of 13. Tomorrow it'll be partly sunny and windy with a high of 25. Periods of rain Friday night continuing through Saturday with a high of 19, and then sunshine for Sunday with a high of 22. Current weather conditions can be found anytime on the Lowen Body Shop weather page on your Steinbeck Online app. I'm Judy Peters.
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6: Taking a look at the markets, canola, November, $825.70, up 60 cents. January, $838.30, up 110. Spring wheat, Minneapolis, December, $7.17. Hard red winter wheat, December, $292. Wheat, December, $703.75, down $4.75. Corn, December, $527, down $2. Oats, December, $424.25, up $7. Soybeans, November, $1,313.50, down $4.50. Soybean meal, October, $374.40, up $4.10. Soybean oil, October, $66.73, down 52 cents. Feeder cattle, September, $337.50. Live cattle, October, $219.95. Lean hogs, October, $79.17. The Canadian dollar is 70 cents. And crude oil, West Texas Intermediate, $92.18. For Golden West, I'm Glendale Allen Vossler.
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7: Good afternoon, Zach Drieger, spending some of my Thursday with you. And in about 20 minutes, we're going to check in with our Heart of the South host, Harold Giesbrecht, a few days out from the weekend and him returning for another Heart of the South program. But before we hear from Harold, we're going to hear from our friends in the newsroom. They're ready to go with all the latest local headlines and weather. And it's 2 o'clock.
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8: Good afternoon. I'm Judy Peters. Today's high 20 degrees with a mix of sun and cloud, and the humidex 26. Your weather details are coming up. Hanover School Division says a threat referencing Stony Brook Middle School was received by a staff member Wednesday evening. With the details, here's reporter Afton Berg.
9: The threat was immediately reported to RCMP, which determined it has minimal credibility. The school is operating on its regular schedule today, but additional safety measures are

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0: friendliness and making sure we stay on top of infrastructure projects in order to be a resilient community in the future. The Steinbeck Arts Council is looking back on a record year with more than 2,000 program registrations and growing participation across its programs. To tell us more, here's reporter Afton Berg.
1: Executive Director David Clausen says the community continues to show its support.
2: They register, they attend, they volunteer, they donate, they sponsor, they partner with us, and they continue to tell us that arts and culture matter in this region.
1: SAC says it will continue expanding programs and partnerships, although space remains a significant challenge. I'm Afton Berg.
0: A new indoor pool at Dugald Place will provide year-round aquatic programming for people of all ages in the arm of Springfield. A ribbon-cutting ceremony took place earlier this week. Springfield Heritage Housing Chair Leslie Thompson says $1.1 million in provincial funding helped bring the project across the finish line. Corny Clausen is looking to return to St. Ann Town Council for another term. To tell us more, here's reporter Darcy Wilkinson.
3: Clausen says one area he would like to continue working on is seniors housing.
4: There's such a big request for senior housing, and we are working hard on that. And there's lots of senior housing being built right now. And there's also the Villa Uwill has also brought plans to us that we approved for a whole bunch of housing for seniors.
3: Clausen is asking for residents' support when they head to the polls October 28th, saying he would be happy to continue serving the community. I'm Darcy Wilkinson.
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0: A mix of sun and cloud today, a high of 20 degrees and the humidex 26. Mainly cloudy tonight with overnight fog patches and a low of 13. Tomorrow it'll be partly sunny and windy with a high of 25. Periods of rain Friday night continuing through Saturday with a high of 19, and then sunshine for Sunday with a high of 22. Current weather conditions can be found anytime on the Lowen Body Shop weather page on your Steinbeck Online app. I'm Judy Peters.
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1: 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I just made him older as I lived out my life. 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He was enthusiastic and he

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2: Mainly cloudy this evening with overnight fog patches and a low of 13. Tomorrow it'll be mainly cloudy with a high of 23 and the humidex 28. On Saturday, rain and 18 degrees, then sunshine for Sunday with a high of 21. Right now in Steinbach, wind is from the south at 10 kilometers per hour, the humidity 87%. We're at 17 degrees. Current weather conditions and the 7-day forecast can be found anytime on the Lowen Body Shop weather page on your Steinbach online app. I'm Judy Peters.
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2: Mainly cloudy this evening with overnight fog patches and a low of 13. Tomorrow it'll be mainly cloudy with a high of 23 and the humidex 28. On Saturday, rain and 18 degrees, then sunshine for Sunday with a high of 21. Right now in Steinbach, wind is from the south at 10 kilometers per hour, the humidity 87%. We're at 17 degrees. Current weather conditions and the 7-day forecast can be found anytime on the Lowen Body Shop weather page on your Steinbach Online app. I'm Judy Peters.
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3: Mainly cloudy this evening with overnight fog patches and a low of 13. Tomorrow it'll be mainly cloudy with a high of 23 and the humidex 28. On Saturday, rain and 18 degrees, then sunshine for Sunday with a high of 21. Right now in Steinbach, wind is from the south at 10 kilometers per hour, the humidity 87%. We're at 17 degrees. Current weather conditions and the 7-day forecast can be found anytime on the Lowen Body Shop weather page on your Steinbach online app. I'm Judy Peters.
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10: Mainly cloudy this evening with overnight fog patches and a low of 13. Tomorrow it'll be mainly cloudy with a high of 23 and the humidex 28. On Saturday, rain and 18 degrees, then sunshine for Sunday with a high of 21. Right now in Steinbeck, wind is from the south at 10 kilometers per hour, the humidity 87%. We're at 17 degrees. Current weather conditions and the 7-day forecast can be found anytime on the Lowen Body Shop weather page on your Steinbeck online app. I'm Judy Peters.
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13: Coach of the LeBrock Rehabs, Dan Telfer, says the group coming off a championship is not satisfied with just one. They're looking to build a dynasty, and he considers himself pretty lucky to have a lot of returning faces.
14: Yeah, we are. Yeah, so we've been pretty fortunate that a lot of our guys are returning. We added quite a few new guys that are that we're looking for them to have a big impact for us. We're lucky that a lot of our core is back. We did lose a few guys that were valuable to us, but that's just kind of the way junior hockey is. So each year you kind of lose some guys and try and replace them with new ones, but for the most part we have a good core.
13: Telfer adds that he's grateful for the community of LeBrockery, who have been so supportive throughout this past summer. In the WNBA, Toronto is at Connecticut, while in the NFL, the Thursday Nighter has Green Bay hosting Atlanta. 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
13: I'm very excited to be joined on Sports Beat today with coach of the LaBrokery.

0: have to the Capital Region Junior Hockey League, Dan Telfer. Dan, thanks for doing this today.
1: Thanks for having me, Dave.
0: Well, Dan, different feeling heading into this year than last year. What's it like coming into the year as defending champions?
1: Yeah, for sure. It is a bit different. Obviously, the way it ended last year was obviously amazing for us. So we're really excited about that, being able to capture our first title. And then this year, it's kind of the same mindset, though, that we're looking to compete for another championship this year. So even though it is a bit of a different feeling going into the year, the goal is still the same thing.
0: So, Dan, coming into this year, how different is the team roster-wise? You were relatively young last year, were you not? Like, are you returning a lot of guys from last year?
1: Yeah, we are. Yeah, so we've been pretty fortunate that a lot of our guys are returning. We added a few new guys that are that we're looking for them to have a big impact for us. We're lucky that a lot of our core is back. We did lose a few guys that were valuable to us, but that's just kind of the way junior hockey is. So each year you kind of lose some guys and try and replace them with new ones. But for the most part, we have a good core coming back.
0: How much easier is that to kind of go into the year coach-wise, Dan? You've got your systems in place. You know, the guys kind of know the style that, that they're going to run to be successful. Does that make things a little easier for you? Or are you, as a coach, trying to sprinkle in some new things to kind of change things up a bit?
1: I think it's actually very, very beneficial for us just being in our third year. I feel like the first year, even the second, it's a lot of new first and new for things for everyone. So everyone's kind of needs to learn a lot, get used to each other, chemistry, all that kind of stuff. But now we kind of have that base already as a team. So now it's just kind of fine-tuning and adding little things to make us better. But the base is there, which is great to have as a coach and as a team. So now we kind of just, like I mentioned, kind of add stuff to it. But the guys know what we expect. The guys know what we need to do. So it's kind of just building on our game from there.
0: Dan Telfer joining us on SportsBeat today, coach of the Broke Rehabs Capital Region Junior Hockey League. Dano, this whole summer it seemed like it was just filled with smiles and congratulations. What did it mean to have so much support from the local community and so many people now really passionate about the Habs?
1: Yeah, it was amazing. We talked about it quite a bit throughout summer that last game, being at an away game in Selkirk and having that many people come out, to support us, was amazing. And, we're super fortunate to be playing in LaBroquerie and in front of, some amazing fans. Like I said, all of last year, they're always there to support us and it means a lot. To our team.
0: So, Dan, as a player, you've won a championship. As a coach, now you've won a championship. So you are well aware that it's the following year that

0: even though they're coming off a championship from the year before.
1: Mm-hmm, for sure. Yeah. I think just going through a playoff run like that and being able to pull it off, I think just having that feeling of winning really motivates everyone. Just being able to share that with teammates and the community. I think the guys obviously really enjoyed that, and they're still as motivated this year to do it again, just because it really is an amazing feeling. So we just are trying to do that again. So I don't think there'll be a lack of motivation on our end to try and repeat again.
0: Well, Dano, we'll wrap up with this. I know you've got some exhibition games already underway, but is there something planned for the home opener? Are you going to be doing like a banner unveiling? Is there going to be a big celebration leading up to the first game of the regular season? Just take us through maybe what that first home game in LaBrokerie looks like.
1: Yeah, so we don't, unfortunately, I don't have all the details for you right now about that. We're still a couple of weeks away from our home opener. We're starting on the road here, but yeah, we're looking to have a special day there. Kicking off this year at home again with hopefully a packed barn, and then once we kind of do that, last year's in the past, and we're focused on this year.
0: Well, Dan, obviously, congratulations on last year, but now we turn the page and look forward to a lot more success for the Habs in 26-27. Thanks for doing this today, and we'll chat again down the road.
1: Yeah, awesome. Thanks a lot, Dave. I appreciate it.

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1: Mainly cloudy this evening with overnight fog patches and a low of 13.

0: Then stop and ask God, Lord, what's your plan? And let me just say this. It's very important for all of us. I do it for myself. I know it's wise. Probably about every 2 or 3 months, usually about every 3 months, I'll stop, back away, don't answer the phone, get in the prayer room in my house, and just say, okay, Lord, I want you to help me to see where I am, where I'm in my relationship to you. Let me see where I'm in relationship to the church, in touch, my friends, where I'm in relationships, my health, my exercise, what I'm eating. In other words, where am I? Just help me to understand where I am. If you don't take time often to check out where you are, do you know what will happen? You'll be off on some side road somewhere. Why? Because there's 1,000 voices pulling you over here. Well, I want this, and I want that. This ought to be done. That ought to be done. And these ought to see these people. Ought to do this, and ought to do that. Listen, if you live by should, ought, must, those three persons will kill you. I should do this, I ought to do that, and I must do the other. No, Father, what would you have me to do? And so what you have to remember is this. It's not what other people think. The issue is, what's the task that God has for us? And so if you have dreams and you only dream, you'll never get anywhere. When you're willing to ask for the wisdom of God, accept the unconditional love of God to enable you, and you trust in the power of God to provide for you, you can accomplish anything and everything God has set out for your life.
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4: Mainly cloudy skies this evening with fog patches developing overnight and a low of 13. Friday, a mix of sun and cloud and a high of 25. Periods of rain expected Friday night and a low of 14. Rain continuing Saturday with a high of 19, then sunshine returning Sunday, a high of 22. Showers returning on Monday with a high of 16, and Tuesday cloudy, chance of showers, a high of 16. Check out the weather radar map anytime on Low and Body Shop Local Weather on the Steinbach Online app. I'm Candace Dirksen.
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1934, Charles often heard he was a mistake. Did you know that Chuck began stuttering in the seventh grade? But even while stumbling through his young adulthood, God was working out his purposes. In Awakened by Grace, Chuck shares for the very first time how God helped him grow from a small, insecure boy into a man who delights in speaking grace and truth to millions. You'll love reading about the wisdom that Chuck gleaned from over 60 years in ministry, the words he'd like to speak to his younger self, and the encouragement for anyone going through tough times. 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
2: Mainly cloudy skies this evening with fog patches developing overnight and a low of 13. Friday, a mix of sun and cloud and a high of 25. Periods of rain expected Friday night and a low of 14. Rain continuing Saturday with a high of 19, then sunshine returning Sunday, a high of 22. Showers returning on Monday with a high of 16, and Tuesday, cloudy, chance of showers, a high of 16. Check out the weather radar map anytime on Lowen Body Shop Local Weather on the Steinbeck Online app. I'm Candace Dirksen.
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0: in Canada. And when you do, those proceeds will go right back into ministry in Canada. 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
1: Yeah, and another resource we have, Jim, is a set of prayer cards that Jody has developed and provided for us. 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
7: And we return today to Ephesians chapter 1, where we camped out yesterday, listing the spiritual blessings that Paul gave in his letter to the Ephesian believers. And if you get through this list and you don't feel buoyed up in your spirit and excited about what it means to be a Christian, you're not reading the same Bible that I am. God has done some wonderful things for us. We forget them, we take them for granted, and sometimes we let the personal grievances and difficulties of today rob us of the truth of these wonderful blessings. So it's good to review them. Most of all, it's good to know where they're found in the Bible, and I'm happy to be able to share them with you in this broadcast today. The Book of Jonah has been our discussion up until this point. We finished it just a few days ago, but you can still get the study guide and the CD package that goes with that series. And I hope many of you will do that and teach that in your small groups. It's a great study. Also, during this month, we're featuring the calendar, The Light of the World. It is a 14-month calendar, begins in November. That's why we offer in September to get it to you in time. You can start listing all of your scheduled events in the little blocks for each day. There's a Bible reading schedule embedded in the calendar and many other things that you will want to have. And it's just so beautiful. You hang it any place in your home and it will be a focal point for people who come to see you because it represents the light of the world, who is Jesus Christ. This calendar is yours for the asking when you send a gift of any size to Turning Point during the month of September. And we say thank you with this gift and with these.